0: after the toddler was found alone by the side of the road in Sydney South. Police made an appeal for public help after patrols of the area at Ramsgate failed to find the two-year-old's parents or carers. Rugby league legend Mark Geyer believes the NRL should follow the AFL's lead and bring in a final.
1: Hogs or Manly? Manly in particular with Turbo back.
0: Meanwhile, Nathan Cleary has won the Brad Fittler medal as the Blues' best player in State of Origin. In the US, tennis great Stan Wawrinka has farewelled the majors with a first-round exit at the US Open, the 41-year-old former champion retiring after a loss to Matteo Berrettini. And Pakistan has made wholesale changes to its test cricket team after losing its series to England. They've dropped seven players and sacked their head coach ahead of the third and final test. That's the latest from the Capital Radio newsroom.
2: Continuing with FM local news, thanks to John Douglas Priceline Pharmacy, I'm Brad McIntosh. Contractors have started on demolition and remediation works in Braidwood to prepare the former D&S Motors site for a long-stay public car park and community space. The first stage of work includes demolishing existing buildings, removing underground fuel tanks and inspection pits, testing and remediating soil, and safely disposing of hazardous materials. Future construction stages will include future-ready EV fast-charging infrastructure, public toilets, a pedestrian link to Wallace Street, a market pod, storage, event power and rest areas. Stage one of work is scheduled to wrap up in late October. And the Goulburn Performing Arts Centre is preparing to host Bell Shakespeare's acclaimed production of Macbeth. Coming to town on September 22, the production is set in a moody 1920s post-World War I world that reimagines Shakespeare's natural elements, creating an intense journey into ambition, moral collapse, and the dark heart of humanity. Tickets start at $50 for members and $70 for adults and can be purchased from the Performing Arts Centre website. Also making news, the Goulburn Speedway has been given a lifeline as a Maroolan District Quarries donation will let it go ahead with planned upgrades. Over at the Goulburn Golf Club, results are in from this weekend's single Stableford medley. 51 players competed, but in the end, the A-grade winner was Tony McCartney with 36 points. He edged out Norm Woodward, who scored 34 points on a countback. B-grade went to Jeff Selms with 38 points, just ahead of Kai McNiven on 36 from a countback. C-grade was won by Helen Peterson with 39 points, piping Mark Anthony 35 points. Nearest the pin winners were Jeff Croker on the 11th and Norm Woodward on the 15th. The ball competition went to 32 points, with Wayne Skelly receiving the last ball. The members' foursomes was also played. The winners there were Logan Dial and Jared Hunt with 140 gross. Net winners were Robert and Ashton Kennedy with 130. And Sharks prop and Goulburn-born rugby league star Tom Hazleton will miss this weekend's clash with the Storm after accepting a one-match ban for a hip-drop tackle. And that's the latest GNFM local news. If you have a local news lead, go to gnfm.com.au and click local news. I'm Brad McIntosh.
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7: From the Capital Radio Newsroom, good morning. I'm James Wybrow. Foreign Minister Penny Wong has refused to be drawn on whether China influenced key leaders to not attend a Pacific Nations summit. The Prime Minister is attending the event in Palau, but leaders of the Solomon Islands, Fiji, Vanuatu and Samoa have pulled out. New Zealand's Foreign Minister says they withdrew due to foreign interference. Penny Wong has told the ABC Australia has a duty to respect Pacific nations.
8: We do live in an era of permanent contest in the Pacific. We understand that, and the way Australia is dealing with it is by being a responsive, respectful partner that respects and supports Pacific priorities.
7: Meanwhile, the Foreign Minister says Nepal has expressed a preference for direct aid, not Australian search and rescue crews, as the nation grapples with the deadly flooding. An RAAF plane carrying aid is now on its way to the country. The loved ones of New South Wales man Michael Keats have declared he has died in the disaster, although the Australian government does not have any official confirmation. In other news, more than 80% of surveyed young Australians say they feel stressed about managing money. A Financial Basics Foundation poll also shows 94% of respondents believe financial literacy should be taught in schools. Foundation Chief Executive Katrina Samos says it doesn't need to be a standalone subject.
9: But there are opportunities and gaps within the personal development, life skills, pastoral care type areas in the timetable. So where there are opportunities there across years 7 to 10 primarily, and then even into 11 and 12.
7: And skipping showers and not wearing deodorant is being touted online as a way of attracting the opposite sex. Pheromone maxing is gaining traction among young men, but Healthy Male Health's Dr. Tim Moss says the notion is laughable.
10: There are chemicals that some animals' bodies give off that other animals of the same species or other species might smell, and it changes their behaviour. So somebody's thought that, well, perhaps humans have pheromones, and if we don't wash, our pheromones will increase and have a greater effect on those people around us.
7: Fremantle coach Justin Longmuir isn't concerned about the Dockers' form heading into finals. The minor premiers lost two of their last three matches, both games in Melbourne. Longmuir telling Fox Footy he's not worried.
11: The one we've won against Adelaide was against a team who was fighting for top four. It was a really competitive game, and I thought we played some of our better footy of the year in that game. The other two away games, we rested our captain and managed four players in the last game.
7: Fremantle kick off finals on Thursday night against Hawthorn. In tennis, Kim Birrellmeyer joined Taylor Preston and James Duckworth have progressed through to the second round of the US Open. Alexei Poprin and Rinki Hijikata are currently on court. And Manus Labuschagne has been dropped for Australia's one-day tours of Zimbabwe and South Africa. That's the latest from the Capital Radio Newsroom.
12: Continuing with GNFM local news, thanks to John Douglas Priceline Pharmacy, I'm Brad McIntosh. Octopus Australia has submitted a proposal for a battery in the Upper Lachlan Shire, approximately 46 kilometres northeast of Goulburn. The Hanworth Battery Project, a 4.8 gigawatt hour battery energy storage system, would be built on a 136 hectare site in Bannaby. The referral describes infrastructure comprising approximately 708 battery containers alongside a substation and associated switchyard equipment. Construction and commissioning are expected to take around 32 months, with the project intended to operate for approximately 25 years from a proposed start date of January 2028. Field surveys have found the vulnerable diamond firetail and endangered large-eared pied bat are present within the project area. The Upper Lachlan Shire Council has commenced stormwater works on Waratah Street between Yass Street and Loretta Street. Works are expected to take 8 to 10 weeks and involve installing subsurface stormwater pipes alongside both sides of Waratah Street, replacing existing curb and gutter and landscaping. Council expects minor interruptions to access for residents along the street for the duration of the project, but will endeavour to minimise these interruptions and communicate with residents regarding access. Council has apologised for any inconvenience caused by this work. And the Goulburn Mawari Council's community newsletter is officially ready to go, with copies starting to land in mailboxes across town. The newsletter is a quarterly release designed to help keep residents informed about council projects, services and local updates. This first copy will include details about outreach drop-in services, budget allocations and council meeting schedules. The Crookwell Green Devils have gone down to the Harden Hawks in the George Took Shield 20-16. But the season isn't over for the Devils yet, who will play the North Canberra Bears for a spot in the grand final this weekend. The She-Devils fared better, defeating the Bungendore Tigerettes 16-14 to book a preliminary final spot against the Bears. Both teams will be in action on Saturday afternoon at the Cookerell Memorial Oval, kicking off from 1 o'clock. And that's the latest GNFM local news. If you have a local news lead, go to gnfm.com.au and click local news. I'm Brad McIntosh.
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And that's the way it's gotta be. 'Cause you're up against the best, you know. This is super test, you know. And you've gotta beat the best the world has seen.

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7: From the Capital Radio Newsroom, good afternoon. I'm James Wybrow. China's special envoy to the Pacific has warned there will be consequences for Taiwan's presence at the Pacific Islands Forum meeting. Australia's Prime Minister is among those in Palau for the meeting. Anthony Albanese refused to be drawn directly on the Chinese comments, but rejected suggestions Taiwan's presence is a distraction.
8: I'm not distracted. I'm focused on members of the Pacific family, and that is precisely the meetings that I have scheduled here. And I think this is primarily a gathering of the Pacific family, the members of the Pacific Islands Forum.
7: In other news, the Foreign Minister says Australia has offered to send search crews to help find the missing in Nepal. The loved ones of New South Wales man Michael Keats have declared he has died in the disaster, although the Australian government does not have any official confirmation. More than 40 Aussies are unaccounted for following the disaster. An RAAF plane carrying aid is now on its way to the country. Penny Wong has told Today government officials have suggested that is the best way to help.
9: I offered search and rescue assistance. They said their preference was for the sort of assistance we are providing, which is things like sanitation kits, shelter kits, solar lights. You can imagine the devastation. People have no shelter.
7: Home values have continued to slide across the country for a fifth consecutive month. They fell across 93% of capital city suburbs throughout the winter months. High interest rates, government tax changes, and a lack of affordability have seen prices drop almost 4% below the March peak in Sydney. Briefly overseas, a jury has found Dwan Davies, also known as Keef D, guilty of orchestrating the killer of rapper Tupac Shakur. The 63-year-old's conviction of murder using a deadly weapon is the first conviction in the long-running case. And ambulance officers are reminding Australians to get ahead this spring and update their asthma action plans. Retiring tennis veteran Stan Wawrinka has bid farewell to the US Open. Craig Gabriel reports.
10: The Grand Slam career of Stan Wawrinka has had the curtain pulled down. He played his last match at the US Open, bowing out to Matteo Berrettini, who he also played and lost to at Wimbledon. Berrettini won 7-6, 7-6, 6-love, but six of the last sets they played were tiebreaks. Now 41, Stan the man was an incredible player, and in the era of Federer, Nadal, Djokovic and Murray, he still managed to win three majors. In other results, Aryna Sabalenka and Carlos Alcaraz won through, as did Stefanos Tsitsipas and Amanda Anisimova. Craig Gabriel, New York.
7: In rugby league, Sharks captain Cam McInnes has locked in his move to the English Super League, signing a three-year deal with the York Knights. And in cricket, Manus Labuschagne has been dropped from the Australian one-day squad for the tour of Zimbabwe and South Africa. That's the latest news update from the Capital Radio Newsroom. I'm James Wybrow.
11: Continuing with GNFM local news, thanks to John Douglas Priceline Pharmacy, I'm Brad McIntosh. There's been a truck crash on the Hume Highway just past Greenhills Road near Berrima. Traffic has been building up as one of two southbound lanes is closed. The scene is being attended by emergency services, Transport for New South Wales and a helicopter. The advice from Live Traffic New South Wales is to reduce your speed and to be prepared to merge into a single lane. Demolition and remediation works on the former DNS Motors site in Braidwood are underway. The site is being transformed into a long-stay public car park and community space, with stage one of works demolishing existing buildings, removing underground fuel tanks and inspection pits, testing and remediating soil, and safely disposing of hazardous materials. Stage one of work is scheduled to wrap up in late October, while future construction stages will include future-ready EV fast-charging infrastructure, public toilets, a pedestrian link to Wallace Street, a market pod, storage, event power and rest areas. Construction has commenced on stormwater works along Waratah Street in Gunning, between Yass Street and Larida Street. Beginning yesterday, works involve installing subsurface stormwater pipes along both sides of Waratah Street, replacing existing curb and gutter and landscaping, and is expected to take 8 to 10 weeks. The Upper Lachlan Shire Council expects minor interruptions to access for residents along the street for the duration of the project and apologises for any inconvenience. A map of the works can be found on Council's website. Also making news, there'll be improvements to road safety across the region following a funding commitment from the federal government. More than $850,000 will go towards safety upgrades along almost 400 metres of Brayton Road at Maroolan. The work will include curve alignment markers, sealed shoulders, upgraded signage, as well as new and improved safety barriers. The Cookville She-Devils are one win away from the league tag grand final after dispatching the Tigerettes 16-4 to lock in a preliminary final spot against the North Canberra Bears. Meanwhile, in George Took Shield action, the Cookville Green Devils have gone down to the Harden Hawks 20-16. But the season isn't over yet, as the Devils gear up for a prelim final against the North Canberra Bears for a spot in the grand final. And that's the latest GNFM local news. If you have a local news lead, go to gnfm.com.au and click local news. I'm Brad McIntosh.
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4: 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The love of a family is a very special thing, a love that lasts forever. Contact John Crooks and his caring staff at RJ Sydney Craig, 48212122.
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8: From the Capital Radio Newsroom, I'm Alex Stockerty. The Foreign Minister says Australia has offered to send search crews to help find those who are still missing in Nepal. The loved ones of New South Wales man Michael Keats have declared he has died in the disaster, although the Australian government does not have any official confirmation. More than 40 Aussies are unaccounted for following the disaster. An RAAF plane carrying aid is now on its way to the country. Penny Wong is told today government officials have suggested that is the best way to help.
9: I offered search and rescue assistance. They said their preference was for the sort of assistance we are providing, which is things like sanitation kits, shelter kits, solar lights. You can imagine the devastation. People have no shelter.
8: Two people have died and 14 are missing after flash flooding swept through parts of the Grand Canyon. Gushing water has wiped out footbridges and propelled boulders downstream. Dozens of people have been airlifted from the area. More skilled workers are needed to bring down the cost of repairing and rebuilding after a natural disaster. An Insurance Council of Australia report suggests prices have jumped by 45% in Queensland since 2021. The price and availability of materials is being blamed, along with a lack of trades. House prices in Melbourne have plunged again. Victoria is now the only state in the country where homes are worth less than they were 5 years ago. Values are down almost $65,000 since last October. Cotality's Gerard Berg says the downturn is no longer restricted to the city.
10: If you take a look at a map of suburban changes in home values, it's red from east to west, north to south. So certainly the market has gone down and it's much wider in terms of the impact.
8: Labor's overhaul of negative gearing and capital gains is being blamed for triggering the sharpest collapse in housing demand since the beginning of COVID. A jury has found Dwayne Davis, also known as Keffi D, guilty of orchestrating the killing of rapper Tupac Shakur. The 63-year-old's conviction of murder using a deadly weapon is the first conviction in the long-running case. And a new app has been rolled out which allows users to log and track locations of sexual assault and harassment on a map. The Be Loud Now app includes a heat map which allows users to track and visualise where reports of unsafe incidents are concentrated. Also making news, US President Donald Trump is facing criticism for posting an AI video depicting a simulated strike on Iran's primary oil hub. Checking sport, and Port Adelaide has re-signed veteran defender Darcy Byrne-Jones for 2027 after playing almost every game this AFL season. Marnus Labuschagne has lost his place in the one-day squad to tour Zimbabwe and South Africa this month, and Aussie golfer Minji Lee will play in the inaugural Women's TGL. That's the latest news update from the Capital Radio newsroom.
11: Continuing with GNFM local news, thanks to John Douglas, Priceline Pharmacy, I'm Brad McIntosh. A proposal for construction of a new battery in Barnaby has been submitted by Octopus Australia. Built on a 136.98 hectare site in the Upper Lachlan Shire, approximately 46 kilometres northeast of Goulburn, the Hanworth Battery Project is a 4.8 gigawatt hour battery energy storage system. It would contain approximately 708 battery containers alongside a substation and associated switchyard equipment. Construction and commissioning is expected to take around 32 months, with the project intended to operate for approximately 25 years with a proposed start date of January 2028. Field surveys of the area have found the vulnerable diamond firetail bird and the endangered large-eared pied bat are present within the project's area. The Goulburn Mawari Council's community newsletter is officially ready to go, with copies already starting to land in mailboxes across town. The newsletter is a quarterly release designed to help keep residents informed about council projects, services and local updates. This first copy will include details about outreach drop-in services, budget allocations and council meeting schedules. Also making news, Bell Shakespeare's acclaimed production of Macbeth is coming to the Goulburn Performing Arts Centre later this month. It's coming to town on September 22, with tickets available from the Performing Arts Centre website. Over at Tully Park at the Sunday competition, Andrew Bublicker won the A-grade monthly medal and stroke event for August with net 64 along with the jackpot on hole 10. Max Sikorski scored net 68 for the B-grade and was nearest the pin for the ninth. Tony Cluett won the C-grade of 69 net. The ball rundown included Ian Baxter, 69, Greg Granger, 70, Ken Ray, 70, Simon Jang, Sam McDonald and Ray Turner all had 71. And Chris Ryan was nearest the pin on hole 6. Sunday, September 6 is a single stablefit event for Father's Day. And Cronulla Sharks prop and Goulburn-born rugby league star Tom Hazelton will miss this weekend's clash against the Storm after accepting a one-match ban for a hip drop tackle. And that's the latest GNFM local news. If you have a local news lead, go to gnfm.com.au and click local news. I'm Brad McIntosh.

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10: From the Capital Radio newsroom, I'm Alex Stockerty. The partner of an Australian pilgrim missing after floods in Nepal believes he's dead, but the government is yet to confirm his passing. Michael Keats was at a checkpoint on the Nepal-Tibet border when a wall of water and mud tore through the region. 43 Australians who were in the region remain unaccounted for. China's special envoy to the Pacific has warned there will be consequences for Taiwan's presence at the Pacific Islands forum meeting. Australia's Prime Minister is among those in Palau for the meeting. Anthony Albanese refused to be drawn directly on the Chinese comments but rejected suggestions Taiwan's presence is a distraction.
11: I'm not distracted. I'm focused on members of the Pacific family, and that is precisely the meetings that I have scheduled here. And I think this is primarily a gathering of the Pacific family, the members of the Pacific Islands Forum.
10: Travellers could be facing disruptions during the September school holidays as Qantas staff vote in favour of industrial action. Ground crew workers are planning 24-hour stoppages as they fight for better job security, pay and safety. More than 80% of Victorians living in bushfire-prone areas say they'd wait until flames threaten their local area before evacuating. Survey results show that despite knowing leaving early is the best option, most would still fail to evacuate before the risk was too high. The Country Fire Authority's Jason Heffernan says it's worrying.
12: And another really sort of concerning statistic is 1 in 10, now granted it's a small number, people now are saying, oh, look, we want to stay and defend. And every person I've spoken to personally that have gone through this, who have made that choice, always says to me, I wish I'd never.
10: Governor-General has recognised the bravery of 54 Australians in this year's Australian Bravery Decorations. Among the recipients are two people who lost their lives while saving others. Speaking in a video message, Sam Mostyn has paid tribute to those brave Australians.
13: Three bravery decorations will be awarded posthumously, two to individuals who lost their lives performing acts of great courage. I offer my deepest condolences on behalf of all Australians to their families, friends and communities who are grieving their loss and continue to honour their memory.
10: A jury has found Dwayne Davis, also known as Keffi D, guilty of orchestrating the killing of rapper Tupac Shakur. And singer Lionel Richie is believed to be in hospital after struggling to finish a show. Checking sport, and West Tigers officials say they had no idea their skipper Jerome Luai was flying to PNG after their game in Townsville on Saturday. Luai made a public appearance at the PNG Golf Open alongside Prime Minister James Marape. Sharks captain Cam McInnes has locked in his move to the English Super League, signing a three-year deal with the York Knights. And Argentina's Lionel Messi has announced his international retirement from soccer. That's the latest news update from the Capital Radio newsroom.
7: Continuing with GNFM local news, thanks to John Douglas Priceline Pharmacy, I'm Brad McIntosh. Contractors have started on demolition and remediation works in Braidwood to prepare the former D&S Motors site for a long-stay public car park and community space. The first stage of work includes demolishing existing buildings, removing underground fuel tanks and inspection pits, testing and remediating soil, and safely disposing of hazardous materials. Future construction stages will include future-ready EV fast-charging infrastructure, public toilets, a pedestrian link to Wallace Street, a market pod, storage, event power and rest areas. Stage one of work is scheduled to wrap up in late October. And the Goulburn Performing Arts Centre is preparing to host Bell Shakespeare's acclaimed production of Macbeth. Coming to town on September 22, the production is set in a moody 1920s post-World War I world that reimagines Shakespeare's natural elements, creating an intense journey into ambition, moral collapse, and the dark heart of humanity. Tickets start at $50 for members and $70 for adults and can be purchased from the Performing Arts Centre website. Also making news, the Goulburn Speedway has been given a lifeline as a Marulan District Quarries donation will let it go ahead with planned upgrades. Over at the Goulburn Golf Club, results are in from this weekend's single Stableford medley. 51 players competed, but in the end, the A-grade winner was Tony McCartney with 36 points. He edged out Norm Woodward, who scored 34 points on a countback. B grade went to Jeff Selms with 38 points, just ahead of Kai McNiven on 36 from a countback. C grade was won by Helen Peterson with 39 points, piping Mark Anthony 35 points. Nearest the pin winners were Jeff Croker on the 11th and Norm Woodward on the 15th. The ball competition went to 32 points, with Wayne Skelly receiving the last ball. The members' foursomes was also played. The winners there were Logan Dahl and Jared Hunt with 140 gross. Net winners were Robert and Ashton Kennedy with 130. And Sharks prop and Goulburn-born rugby league star Tom Hazleton will miss this weekend's clash with the Storm after accepting a one-match ban for a hip drop tackle. And that's the latest GNFM local news. If you have a local news lead, go to gnfm.com.au and click local news. I'm Brad McIntosh.
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1: 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Oh Lord, won't you buy me a night on the town? 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
8: From the Capital Radio Newsroom, I'm Alex Stockerty. The Prime Minister says now is not the appropriate time to question whether climate change caused a deadly landslide and ensuing flooding in Nepal. Anthony Albanese says his thoughts are solely focused on those affected by the disaster and offering support to Nepal. An RAAF plan is en route carrying humanitarian aid. The federal government is yet to receive official confirmation of the death of missing Australian Michael Keats, whose partner believes he's dead. The union representing retail workers is welcoming proposed laws to combat customer violence. Legislation to be introduced to state parliament would see shoppers who assault or intimidate staff banned from entering stores. SDA New South Wales Secretary Bernie Smith says the change can't come soon enough.
9: The level of abuse and violence in retail continues to be at unacceptable levels, and we need our members to feel safe in the workplace. We welcome the decision of the government to legislate workplace protection orders. These have been effective in other states where we've seen reductions of up to 90% of violent activity.
8: Sydney is leading a downturn in the country's home values, with $40,000 wiped from the median value of homes over winter. National home values fell 0.9% in August. Cotality Research Director Tim Lawless says interest rates are among the reasons for the fall.
10: Affordability constraints, a sharp pullback of investment after the budget, and of course consumers or home buyers remain deeply pessimistic, which is really another factor here that's blocking participation in the market.
8: The Democratic Republic of Congo is facing its worst Ebola outbreak on record, with confirmed cases passing 6,000. Almost 3,000 have died from the rare strain, which has no approved vaccine or treatment. Health experts are warning high numbers of cases are still going unreported across six affected provinces. Ambulance officers are gearing up for a busy spring as seasonal conditions present triggers for people living with asthma. Patients are being asked to update their action plans to avoid serious health outcomes. Ambulance Victoria Inspector Andrew Burns says those living in Melbourne should take particular care.
11: As far as statistics, Melbourne's often known as the asthma capital of the world. We certainly have a high allergy or allergen count with the winds that blow across Melbourne in our beautiful city.
8: And a lack of protein could be behind midlife weight gain, with thousands of Australian women falling short of their daily nutritional targets. Checking sport, and Hawthorn's Jack Ginnivan is expected to play in Thursday's qualifying final against Fremantle. Maya Joint is the latest Australian to book her place in the second round at the US Open. She joins Kim Birrell and James Duckworth. And Lionel Messi has announced his retirement from international football, finishing with 125 goals from 207 appearances for Argentina. That's the latest news update from the Capital Radio newsroom.
12: Continuing with GNFM local news, thanks to John Douglas Priceline Pharmacy, I'm Brad McIntosh. Octopus Australia has submitted a proposal for a battery in the Upper Lachlan Shire, approximately 46 kilometres northeast of Goulburn. The Hanworth Battery Project, a 4.8 gigawatt hour battery energy storage system, would be built on a 136 hectare site in Bannaby. The referral describes infrastructure comprising approximately 708 battery containers alongside a substation and associated switchyard equipment. Construction and commissioning are expected to take around 32 months, with the project intended to operate for approximately 25 years from a proposed start date of January 2028. Field surveys have found the vulnerable diamond firetail and endangered large-eared pied bat are present within the project area. The Upper Lachlan Shire Council has commenced stormwater works on Waratah Street between Yass Street and Loretta Street. Works are expected to take 8 to 10 weeks and involve installing subsurface stormwater pipes alongside both sides of Waratah Street, replacing existing curb and gutter and landscaping. Council expects minor interruptions to access for residents along the street for the duration of the project, but will endeavour to minimise these interruptions and communicate with residents regarding access. Council has apologised for any inconvenience caused by this work. And the Goulburn Mawari Council's community newsletter is officially ready to go, with copies starting to land in mailboxes across town. The newsletter is a quarterly release designed to help keep residents informed about council projects, services and local updates. This first copy will include details about outreach drop-in services, budget allocations and council meeting schedules. The Crookwell Green Devils have gone down to the Harden Hawks in the George Took Shield 20-16. But the season isn't over for the Devils yet, who will play the North Canberra Bears for a spot in the grand final this weekend. The She-Devils fared better, defeating the Bungendore Tigerettes 16-14 to book a preliminary final spot against the Bears. Both teams will be in action on Saturday afternoon at the Cookerell Memorial Oval, kicking off from 1 o'clock. And that's the latest GNFM local news. If you have a local news lead, go to gnfm.com.au and click local news. I'm Brad McIntosh.
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12: The cheapest unleaded 91 in Goulburn today can be found at the Metro at Braidwood Road. It's at $1.93. The cheapest diesel in the region is also at the Metro at Braidwood Road. It's selling for $2.43.
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5: From the Capital Radio Newsroom, I'm Alex Stockerty. The Foreign Minister says Australia has offered to send search crews to help find those who are still missing in Nepal. The loved ones of New South Wales man Michael Keats have declared he has died in the disaster, although the Australian government does not have any official confirmation. More than 40 Aussies are unaccounted for following the disaster. An RAAF plane carrying aid is now on its way to the country. Penny Wong is told today government officials have suggested that is the best way to help.
6: I offered search and rescue assistance. They said their preference was for the sort of assistance we are providing, which is things like sanitation kits, shelter kits, solar lights. You can imagine the devastation. People have no shelter.
5: Two people have died and 14 are missing after flash flooding swept through parts of the Grand Canyon. Gushing water has wiped out footbridges and propelled boulders downstream. Dozens of people have been airlifted from the area. More skilled workers are needed to bring down the cost of repairing and rebuilding after a natural disaster. An Insurance Council of Australia report suggests prices have jumped by 45% in Queensland since 2021. The price and availability of materials is being blamed, along with a lack of trades. House prices in Melbourne have plunged again. Victoria is now the only state in the country where homes are worth less than they were 5 years ago. Values are down almost $65,000 since last October. Cotality's Gerard Berg says the downturn is no longer restricted to the city.
7: If you take a look at a map of suburban changes in home values, it's red from east to west, north to south. So certainly the market has gone down and it's much wider in terms of the impact.
5: Labor's overhaul of negative gearing and capital gains is being blamed for triggering the sharpest collapse in housing demand since the beginning of COVID. A jury has found Dwayne Davis, also known as Keffi D, guilty of orchestrating the killing of rapper Tupac Shakur. The 63-year-old's conviction of murder using a deadly weapon is the first conviction in the long-running case. A new app has been rolled out which allows users to log and track locations of sexual assault and harassment on a map. The Be Loud Now app includes a heat map which allows users to track and visualise where reports of unsafe incidents are concentrated. Also making news, US President Donald Trump is facing criticism for posting an AI video depicting a simulated strike on Iran's primary oil hub. Checking sport, and Port Adelaide has re-signed veteran defender Darcy Byrne-Jones for 2027 after playing almost every game this AFL season. Marnus Labuschagne has lost his place in the one-day squad to Tour Zimbabwe and South Africa this month, and Aussie golfer Minji Lee will play in the inaugural Women's TGL. That's the latest news update from the Capital Radio newsroom.
8: Continuing with GNFM local news, thanks to John Douglas Priceline Pharmacy, I'm Brad McIntosh. Demolition and remediation works on the former D&S Motors site in Braidwood are underway. The site is being transformed into a long-stay public car park and community space, with stage one of works demolishing existing buildings, removing underground fuel tanks and inspection pits, testing and remediating soil, and safely disposing of hazardous materials. Stage one of work is scheduled to wrap up in late October, while future construction stages will include future-ready EV fast-charging infrastructure, public toilets, a pedestrian link to Wallace Street, a market pod, storage, event power and rest areas. Construction has commenced on stormwater works along Waratah Street in Gunning, between Yass Street and Lorida Street. Beginning yesterday, works involve installing subsurface stormwater pipes along both sides of Waratah Street, replacing existing curb and gutter and landscaping, and is expected to take 8 to 10 weeks. The Upper Lachlan Shire Council expects minor interruptions to access for residents along the street for the duration of the project and apologises for any inconvenience. A map of the works can be found on Council's website. Also making news, there'll be improvements to road safety across the region following a funding commitment from the federal government. More than $850,000 will go towards safety upgrades along almost 400 metres of Brayton Road at Maroolan. The work will include curve alignment markers, sealed shoulders, upgraded signage, as well as new and improved safety barriers. And the results are in from the Nerriga Hotel Camp Oven Cook-Off, with a clean sweep recorded by 2.5 men. They've taken out prizes for Best Dressed, Best Camp Kitchen, and the coveted Best Dish Prize. The Cookville She Devils are one win away from the League Tag Grand Final after dispatching the Tigerettes 16-4 to lock in a preliminary final spot against the North Canberra Bears. Meanwhile, in George Took Shield action, the Cookville Green Devils have gone down to the Harden Hawks 20-16. But the season isn't over yet, as the Devils gear up for a prelim final against the North Canberra Bears for a spot in the Grand Final. Both teams will be in action on Saturday afternoon at the Cookville Memorial Oval, kicking off from 1 p.m. And that's the latest GNFM local news. If you have a local news lead, go to gnfm.com.au and click local news. I'm Brad McIntosh.
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8: The cheapest unleaded 91 in Goulburn today can be found at the Metro at Braidwood Road. It's at $1.93. The cheapest diesel in the region is also at the Metro at Braidwood Road. It's selling for $2.43.

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6: From the Capital Radio Newsroom, I'm Alex Stockerty. The partner of an Australian pilgrim missing after floods in Nepal believes he's dead, but the government is yet to confirm his passing. Michael Keats was at a checkpoint on the Nepal-Tibet border when a wall of water and mud tore through the region. 43 Australians who were in the region remain unaccounted for. China's special envoy to the Pacific has warned there will be consequences for Taiwan's presence at the Pacific Islands Forum meeting. Australia's Prime Minister is among those in Palau for the meeting. Anthony Albanese refused to be drawn directly on the Chinese comments but rejected suggestions Taiwan's presence is a distraction.
7: I'm not distracted. I'm focused on members of the Pacific family, and that is precisely the meetings that I have scheduled here. And I think this is primarily a gathering of the Pacific family, the members of the Pacific Islands Forum.
6: Travellers could be facing disruptions during the September school holidays as Qantas staff vote in favour of industrial action. Ground crew workers are planning 24-hour stoppages as they fight for better job security, pay and safety. More than 80% of Victorians living in bushfire-prone areas say they'd wait until flames threaten their local area before evacuating. Survey results show that despite knowing leaving early is the best option, most would still fail to evacuate before the risk was too high. The Country Fire Authority's Jason Heffernan says it's worrying.
8: And another really sort of concerning statistic is 1 in 10, now granted it's a small number, people now are saying, oh, look, we want to stay and defend. And every person I've spoken to personally that have gone through this, who have made that choice, always says to me, I wish I'd never.
6: Governor-General has recognised the bravery of 54 Australians in this year's Australian Bravery Decorations. Among the recipients are two people who lost their lives while saving others. Speaking in a video message, Sam Mostyn has paid tribute to those brave Australians.
9: Three bravery decorations will be awarded posthumously, two to individuals who lost their lives performing acts of great courage. I offer my deepest condolences on behalf of all Australians to their families, friends and communities who are grieving their loss and continue to honour their memory.
6: A jury has found Dwayne Davis, also known as Keffi D, guilty of orchestrating the killing of rapper Tupac Shakur. And singer Lionel Richie is believed to be in hospital after struggling to finish a show. Checking sport, and West Tigers officials say they had no idea their skipper Jerome Luai was flying to PNG after their game in Townsville on Saturday. Luai made a public appearance at the PNG Golf Open alongside Prime Minister James Marape. Sharks captain Cam McInnes has locked in his move to the English Super League, signing a three-year deal with the York Knights. And Argentina's Lionel Messi has announced his international retirement from soccer. That's the latest news update from the Capital Radio newsroom.
10: Continuing with GNFM local news, thanks to John Douglas, Priceline Pharmacy, I'm Brad McIntosh. A proposal for construction of a new battery in Barnaby has been submitted by Octopus Australia. Built on a 136.98 hectare site in the Upper Lachlan Shire, approximately 46 kilometres northeast of Goulburn, the Hanworth Battery Project is a 4.8 gigawatt hour battery energy storage system. It would contain approximately 708 battery containers alongside a substation and associated switchyard equipment. Construction and commissioning is expected to take around 32 months, with the project intended to operate for approximately 25 years with a proposed start date of January 2028. Field surveys of the area have found the vulnerable diamond firetail bird and the endangered large-eared pied bat are present within the project's area. The Goulburn Mawari Council's community newsletter is officially ready to go, with copies already starting to land in mailboxes across town. The newsletter is a quarterly release designed to help keep residents informed about council projects, services and local updates. This first copy will include details about outreach drop-in services, budget allocations, and council meeting schedules. Also making news, Bell Shakespeare's acclaimed production of Macbeth is coming to the Goulburn Performing Arts Centre later this month. It's coming to town on September 22, with tickets available from the Performing Arts Centre website. Over at Tully Park at the Sunday competition, Andrew Bublica won the A-grade monthly medal and stroke event for August with net 64 along with the jackpot on hole 10. Max Sikorski scored net 68 for the B-grade and was nearest the pin for the ninth. Tony Cluett won the C-grade of 69 net. The ball rundown included Ian Baxter, 69, Greg Granger, 70, Ken Ray, 70, Simon Jang, Sam McDonald and Ray Turner all had 71. And Chris Ryan was nearest the pin on hole 6. Sunday, September 6 is a single Stableford event for Father's Day. And Cronulla Sharks prop and Goulburn-born rugby league star Tom Hazelton will miss this weekend's clash against the Storm after accepting a one-match ban for a hip drop tackle. And that's the latest GNFM local news. If you have a local news lead, go to gnfm.com.au and click local news. I'm Brad McIntosh.
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10: The cheapest unleaded 91 in Goulburn today can be found at the Metro at Braidwood Road. It's at $1.93. The cheapest diesel in the region is also at the Metro at Braidwood Road. It's selling for $2.43.

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6: From the Capital Radio Newsroom, good morning. I'm James Wybrow. The death toll in Nepal from devastating floods on the border with Tibet is now at least one.
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0: Situation in the Middle East flares. US Central Command has accused the Islamic Revolutionary Guard Corps of attempted attacks on commercial shipping in the Strait of Hormuz. Political analyst in Tehran, Hossein Ebrahimi, has told Al Jazeera English, all eyes are now on how Iran will respond.
1: As mentioned, that if the United States will attack south parts of Iran, Iran will retaliate 10 times more or faster.
0: The US president says if the Iranian military retaliates, the United States will just hit them even harder. Meanwhile, former UK Prime Minister Keir Starmer is standing down as a Member of Parliament, saying he wants to focus on new work around international affairs. Closer to home, the Commonwealth Bank says the decline in property values is larger and faster than anticipated. The nation's biggest lender predicts the biggest falls will be in Sydney and Melbourne. All major banks are reporting a reduction in the number of people applying for mortgages. They say it's due to higher interest rates and tax changes. And a landmark report warns Australian reefs face their most severe mass bleaching event on record amid warmer than usual ocean temperatures. Around 2,000 kilometres of WA's reef have been destroyed or damaged, including three quarters of the Ningaloo Reef. Australian Institute of Marine Science James Gilmore says small increases in temperature can be devastating.
2: If temperatures are, say, 2 degrees above, or last year we saw up to 4 degrees above, then the corals essentially cook. If we see those 2 degrees or so over several weeks, then they often die.
0: The Sharks are desperately looking to turn their form around in their last match before NRL finals. They'll take on the Storm on Saturday night, having lost three of their past four games. Skipper Cam MacInnes insists they still have the quality to challenge for the premiership.
3: The pressure's there, you all know it. It's about making sure the boys believe in what we've done all year, what we've done for 5 years, really.
0: In AFL, Brisbane Lions star Hugh McCluggage is set to return from a calf injury for Saturday's qualifying final against the Swans at the SCG. The finals get underway tomorrow night when Fremantle host Hawthorn. At the US Open, Alexei Poprin has upset Grigor Dimitrov to move into the second round. And Manchester City have equaled the Premier League transfer record, signing Chelsea and Argentina midfielder Enzo Fernandez for £125 million. That's the latest from the Capital Radio newsroom.
4: Continuing with GNF FM local news, thanks to John Douglas, Priceline Pharmacy, I'm Brad McIntosh. The member for Goulburn is encouraging locals to sign a petition to restore the urgent care service in Goulburn. The petition was launched by councillor Caitlin Flint and comes after the service was closed by the state government after 12 months of operation. Wendy Tuckerman says the community deserves to have the service reinstated.
5: This service was taken away by the Labor government. We've seen three urgent care services announced in the Eden Monera alone. Why has Goulburn been forgotten? Our community deserves this service to be reinstated. We're asking you to please sign the petition, show your support for our push to get it back.
4: A truck driver has managed to wave down help despite serious burns to his face and legs after crashing down an embankment in the Southern Highlands yesterday morning. The truck rolled off the Hume Highway at Berrima before bursting into flames. Angus McGrath from New South Wales Ambulance says the driver, believed to be in his 30s, is in a serious but stable condition.
6: Amazingly, he was able to get out of the truck and crawl up quite a large hill to get back on the Hume so he could be seen there and someone could make that 000 call. We had our intensive care paramedics first on scene to respond to him and treat him for burns to his face, legs, and also he had internal airway burns.
4: And new rules are being put in place to combat the threat of artificial intelligence in high schools across New South Wales. The new rules will affect Year 12 students in Goulburn and Crookwell, as they'll be limited to one take-home assignment in each subject. It'll now result in more than 90% of a student's final mark being based on supervised testing within the classroom. Over at the RSL Social Golf Club, they played round one of the club's foursomes event at the Goulburn Golf Club. Winners saw Mick Gray and Roger Holgate with 71.5 net. Runners-up was Mal Mayer and Ian Toole with 71.5 net on a countback. They were followed by Roger and Rod Gann with 73 net. Behind them was Kerry Beasley and Craig Langby with 74.5 net. The coming Sunday competition is the September monthly medal event, tee off at 7 a.m. And that's the latest GNFM local news. If you have a local news lead, go to gnfm.com.au and click local news. I'm Brad McIntosh.

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1: The cheapest unleaded 91 in Goulburn today can be found at the Metro at Braidwood Road. It's at $1.93. The cheapest diesel in the region is also at the Metro at Braidwood Road. It's selling for $2.43.
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1: From the Capital Radio Newsroom, good morning. I'm James Wybrow. More Australian aid will arrive in Nepal as concerns grow for 42 missing Australians caught up in catastrophic floods. Nelson Scott reports from Kathmandu.
2: A devastating mudslide along the Nepal-Tibet border has crippled the region's power grid while raising the risk of waterborne diseases. An Australian Air Force jet will arrive here today carrying sanitation kits and solar lights at the request of local authorities. The federal government says it's gravely concerned for the 42 Australians still missing, as damaged infrastructure continues to hamper rescue efforts. Only two Aussies have been located safe and well so far. The family of Australian pilgrim Michael Keats believe he's died in the flooding, but this hasn't been confirmed by DFAT. Nelson Scott, Kathmandu.
1: The United States has launched strikes on Iran for the first time in more than a month as the situation in the Middle East flares up. US Central Command has accused the Islamic Revolutionary Guard Corps of an attempted attack in the Strait of Hormuz. The IRGC says the US will regret its latest attacks. Closer to home, new research has uncovered key differences between older and younger people diagnosed with bowel cancer. The Flinders University study found patients under 50 are more likely to be women, have left-sided tumours, and carry specific genetic mutations. Professor Sario Barreto says the findings highlight the need for tailored treatments.
3: It was trying to understand whether we could derive a signal from the noise in terms of how best to help our patients.
1: Pill testing at music festivals in New South Wales will continue for differences between older and younger people diagnosed with bowel cancer. The Flinders University study found patients under 50 are more likely to be women, have left-sided tumours, and carry specific genetic mutations. Professor Sario

0: With the top two finish now out of reach, the Roosters are resting a stack of their first-string stars ahead of the finals. James Tedesco, Daly Cherry-Evans, Hugo Savala, Billy Smith, Reece Robson will all sit out Friday's game against South Sydney. Jai Arrow has been listed as 5/8 to run out for his 100th match for South Sydney. In rugby, the Wallabies know they'll need to stay on top of their game if they're to go back-to-back against Argentina in Sunday morning's second test. Australia's last trip to Argentina saw an opening win over Los Pumas before being hammered by a record score in the second. Hooker Brendan Pangai-Amosa says they're expecting the Argies to come out firing.
1: We know the challenge that's in front of us. We know what we got to do. We know our strengths, and we understand what's coming. And I know that as a squad, we're going to step up to the plate.
0: And Tanasi Kokkinakis has pulled out of the US Open ahead of his first round match. Aussies Tristan Schoolkate and Dan Sweeney are currently on court. That's the latest from the Capital Radio Newsroom.
2: Continuing with GNFM local news, thanks to John Douglas Priceline Pharmacy, I'm Brad McIntosh. Goulburn police are appealing for CCTV and dashcam footage as they investigate a number of pursuit-related offences in and around the CBD earlier this month. Police say a white Holden VS Commodore was seen travelling at high speeds just after 2 a.m. on August 2 along Burke, Lisgar and Hill Streets before continuing onto Findlay Road. Then, on August 8, the same vehicle was spotted again travelling at high speeds through the CBD, including Sloane Street, Blackshaw Road and Park Road between 2:30 and 2:40 in the afternoon. A second pursuit was reported later that night involving Sydney Road, Long Street, Lagoon Street and Union Street. Police are asking residents, businesses and motorists with CCTV or dashcam footage from these dates to come forward. Anyone with relevant footage can contact police, who will then provide a link for the footage to be uploaded. Residents across the Southern Tablelands are being encouraged to go bald with their hair this September in a show of support for life-saving cancer research. The annual Brave Shave campaign invites locals to cut, colour or shave their hair, with funds raised going towards the Australian Cancer Research Foundation. It comes as figures show more than 2 in 5 Australians are expected to be diagnosed with cancer by the age of 85, with around 465 new cases every day. Spokesperson Lisa Hurdon says the need for groundbreaking cancer research has never been greater.
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2: 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I'm Brad McIntosh.
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2: The cheapest unleaded 91 in Goulburn today can be found at the Metro at Braidwood Road. It's at $1.93. The cheapest diesel in the region is also at the Metro at Braidwood Road. It's selling for $2.43.

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13: From the Capital Radio Newsroom, good morning. I'm James Wybrow. The number of Australians missing after flooding in Nepal and Tibet has been revised down, with more now confirmed safe. A total of 5 Australians have now been accounted for, 1 in Nepal, 1 in Tibet, and 3 who are outside the affected regions. More Australian...
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13: From the Capital Radio Newsroom, good morning. I'm James Wybrow. The number of Australians missing after flooding in Nepal and Tibet has

0: out of where they can. They unite every time.
1: Staying overseas, the price of crude oil has surged about 5%, sitting about $90 a barrel in the wake of renewed military action in the Middle East. US Central Command has announced the first major strikes in weeks, accusing Iran of attempting attacks in the Strait of Hormuz. Iranian officials are vowing to retaliate tenfold. Former US Marine Dan Grazier has told Al Jazeera an extended campaign of missile attacks is not sustainable for either country.
2: The best course of action for both sides is to just lay down our arms and get back to the negotiating table and come up with an agreement that both sides can live with.
1: Closer to home, the social media feeds of Australians would be algorithm-free under a plan put forward to strengthen the government's proposed digital duty of care reforms. Labor is planning on cracking down on social media sites that are feeding misogynistic and extremist content to unsuspecting people. Leading advocate Chanel Constos will use a National Press Club speech to push for algorithms to be made opt-in. In other news, thousands of Sydney University staff will walk off the job over concerns around AI and job security. The university has urged non-union staff and students to work and study from home if possible. And a crocodile has been given a royal name to mark a milestone at Australia Zoo. The Crocodile Research Project team is celebrating the tagging of the 300th saltwater crocodile on the Steve Irwin Wildlife Reserve. Robert Irwin says the 3.8-metre salty has been affectionately named Prince William. The Roosters and Sharks have decided to rest plenty of players in the last round to freshen up before the finals week. The Panthers and Warriors have stuck with strong teams as they duke it out for the minor premiership. Meanwhile, there's calls for the AFL to move next year's grand final back to the second weekend of October. Visit Victoria board member Eddie Maguire says a move would avoid a clash with American football that's scheduled to be played during elimination and qualifying finals weekends. And Michael Hussey has rejected the chance to be England's test batting coach, instead taking a part-time role with Cricket Australia. That's the latest from the Capital Radio Newsroom.
3: Continuing with GNFM local news, thanks to John Douglas Priceline Pharmacy, I'm Brad McIntosh. The member for Goulburn is encouraging locals to sign a petition to restore the urgent care service in Goulburn. The petition was launched by Councillor Caitlin Flint and comes after the service was closed by the state government after 12 months of operation. Wendy Tuckerman says the community deserves to have the service reinstated.
4: This service was taken away by the Labor government. We've seen three urgent care services announced in the Eden Monaro alone. Why has Goulburn been forgotten? Our community deserves this service to be reinstated. We're asking you to please sign the petition, show your support for our push to get it back.
3: A truck driver has managed to wave down help despite serious burns to his face and legs after crashing down an embankment on the Hume Highway yesterday morning. The truck rolled off the highway at Berrima before bursting into flames. With Father's Day just around the corner, the Goulburn Visitor Information Centre has plenty of local hampers ready to go. They've stocked up with plenty of produce and goodies from across the region. They say their hampers make a great gift, but are selling quickly. Also making news, legatees are scattered across Goulburn streets and shopping centres as they raise funds for Legacy Week. They're raising vital funds to help support families of veterans who have given their life or health as a result of their service. And with preparations for the Goulburn Lilac City Festival well underway, organisers are calling out for entries into their Youth Creative Art Show. This year's theme is anything lilac or related to Alice in Wonderland as the festival celebrates its 75th year. The results are in from the weekend's Goulburn Golf Club single stableford medley. 51 players competed, but in the end, the A-grade winner was Tony McCartney with 36 points. He edged out Norm Woodward, who scored 34 points on a countback. B-grade went to Jeff Selms with 38 points, just ahead of Kai McNiven on 36 from a countback. C-grade was taken by Helen Peterson with 39 points, piping Marg Anthony 35 points. Nearest the pin winners were Jeff Croker on the 11th and Norm Woodward on the 15th. The ball competition went to 32 points, with Wayne Skelly receiving the last ball. And that's the latest GNFM local news. If you have a local news lead, go to gnfm.com.au and click local news. I'm Brad McIntosh.
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3: The cheapest unleaded 91 in Goulburn today can be found at the Metro at Braidwood Road. 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
6: From the Capital Radio Newsroom, good morning. I'm James Wybrow. The number of Australians missing after flooding in Nepal and Tibet has been revised down, with more now confirmed safe. A total of 5 Australians have now been accounted for, 1 in Nepal, 1 in Tibet, and 3 who are outside the affected regions. More Australian aid will arrive in Nepal in the coming hours as part of a federal government package. On the ground in Nepal, locals are responding in force with donations of food, clothing, and medicine. This Kathmandu aid worker says the crisis has united the Nepali people.
7: Every time something like this occurs, all the Nepalese unite, regardless of the positions, regardless of the situations, you know, the ones who can help, they help in any sort of way they can. They unite every time.
6: Staying overseas, the price of crude oil has surged about 5%, sitting about $90 a barrel in the wake of renewed military action in the Middle East. US Central Command has announced the first major strikes in weeks, accusing Iran of attempting attacks in the Strait of Hormuz. Iranian officials are vowing to retaliate tenfold. Former US Marine Dan Grazier has told Al Jazeera an extended campaign of missile attacks is not sustainable for either country.
8: The best course of action for both sides is to just lay down our arms and get back to the negotiating table and come up with an agreement that both sides can live with.
6: Closer to home, the social media feeds of Australians would be algorithm-free under a plan put forward to strengthen the government's proposed digital duty of care reforms. Labor is planning on cracking down on social media sites that are feeding misogynistic and extremist content to unsuspecting people. Leading advocate Chanel Constos will use a National Press Club speech to push for algorithms to be made opt-in. In other news, thousands of Sydney University staff
8: can live with.
6: Closer to home, the social media feeds of Australians would be algorithm-free under a plan put forward to strengthen the government's proposed digital duty of care reforms. Labor is planning on cracking down on social media sites that are feeding misogyny.

0: Observe. Robert Irwin says the 3.8-metre Salty has been affectionately named Prince William. The Roosters and Sharks have decided to rest plenty of players in the last round to freshen up before the finals week. The Panthers and Warriors have stuck with strong teams as they duke it out for the minor premiership. Meanwhile, there's calls for the AFL to move next year's grand final back to the second weekend of October. Visit Victoria board member Eddie Maguire says a move would avoid a clash with American football that's scheduled to be played during elimination and qualifying finals weekends. And Michael Hussey has rejected the chance to be England's test batting coach, instead taking a part-time role with Cricket Australia. That's the latest from the Capital Radio newsroom.
1: Continuing with GNFM local news, thanks to John Douglas Priceline Pharmacy, I'm Brad McIntosh. A truck driver managed to wave down help despite serious burns to his face and legs after crashing down an embankment in the Southern Highlands yesterday morning. The truck rolled off the highway at Berrima before bursting into flames. Angus McGrath from New South Wales Ambulance says the driver, believed to be in his 30s, is in a serious but stable condition.
2: Amazingly, he was able to get out of the truck and crawl up quite a large hill to get back on the Hume so he could be seen there and someone could make that 000 call. We had our intensive care paramedics first on scene to respond to him and treat him for burns to his face, legs, and also he had internal airway burns.
1: And residents across the Southern Tablelands are being encouraged to go bald with their hair this September in a show of support for life-saving cancer research. The annual Brave Shave campaign invites locals to cut, colour or shave their hair, with funds raised going towards the Australian Cancer Research Foundation. It comes as figures show more than 2 in 5 Australians are expected to be diagnosed with cancer by the age of 85, with around 465 new cases every day. Spokesperson Lisa Herden says the need for groundbreaking cancer research has never been greater.
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1: Over at the RSL Social Golf Club, round one of the club's foursomes event has been played at the Goulburn Golf Club. Taking out the win were Mick Gray and Roger Holgate with a score of 71.5. Mal Mayer and Ian Toole finished up on 71.5, claiming runners-up honours on a countback. They were followed by Roger and Rod Gann, who finished with 73 net, while Kerry Beasley and Craig Langby rounded out the top four with 74.5 net. This Sunday's competition is the September monthly medal, with tee-off scheduled for 7 a.m. And that's the latest GNFM local news. 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